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2: 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So with that in mind, here's Let Him In Anyway. 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
1: Man, this song is really just three snapshots of my life. 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The second time was with a cop telling me to put them up because I was out there making some terrible decisions. Then the third time was in a church, finally surrendering and giving God some things I couldn't carry anymore. Same two words, but they meant something completely different in every season of my life.
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Pots Farm was a place to go. Load a truck up, hit the dirt road. Jump the barbed wire, spread the word. Light the bonfire and call the girls. King and the Can and the Marlboro Man. Jack and Jim were a few good men. Where you learn how to kiss and cuss and fight too. Better watch out for the boys in blue. And all this small town, he said, she said. Ain't it funny how rumors spread? Like I know something y'all don't know. Man, that talk is getting old. You better mind your business, man. Watch your mouth. Before I have to knock that loud mouth out. I'm tired of talking, man. Y'all ain't listening. Them old

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I saw the old man's face, front page obituary. 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
1: 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And I remember like texting the songwriters on the side and being like, Eric Church is in, Morgan's in, and the songwriters are like, oh my God, what is happening? And then Tim McGraw. So I know I wrote the song, but I also feel like, how did I end up on this song? 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
1: Man, this song is really just three snapshots of my life. 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The second time was with a cop telling me to put them up because I was out there making some terrible decisions. Then the third time was in a church, finally surrendering and giving God some things I couldn't carry anymore. Same two words, but they meant something completely different in every season of my life.

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day, Potts Farm was a place to go. 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Y'all ain't listening. Them old dirt.

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1: Hey, what's up, everybody? 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